Bonne nuit sur mon petit France Inter. Brooklyn Boogie. Pretty for the people. Flatbush Extension. Coney Island. Bell Parkway and the boogie for the Brooklyn. Come in, boy.

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She said,

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Act one was where we met. I loved you at first glance. You read your lines so cleverly and never missed a cue. 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You seemed to change, you acted strange, and why I've never known. Honey, you lied when you said you loved me, and I had no cause to doubt you. But I'd rather go on hearing your lies than to go on living without you. Now the stage is bare, and I'm standing there with emptiness all around.

0: 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Keep an eye upon the British forces. Oh, untimely death.
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Sinatra. Ah, Frank Sinatra. Frankie, my boy, don't know. You have a perfect voice to sing calypso. What did they say? Ah, Frankie Sinatra. Ah, Frank Sinatra. Frankie, my boy, don't know. You have a perfect voice to sing calypso. What did they say?

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Yes, and how many years can some people exist before they're allowed to be free? Yes, and how many times can a man turn his head and pretend that he just doesn't

up before he can see the sky. Yes, and how many ears must one man have

I thought that it would be easier than this. I thought my heart had grown colder. But the warmth of your kiss I can't dismiss.